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Calls out, Sarah, don't go yet. My birdie, she says, come along.

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Alone, we are

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To the music of this music night. Music has shaped generations. Has changed lives and music has shaped generations.

Man, what's that feeling called again? What's that feeling called when finally you're in and you're standing in the middle of the floor and you open your arms real wide to accept those vibes, all those positive vibes, and your family's there and all those people that are experiencing the same.

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1: Pure.
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3: Could you have been able to touch the place that you go to in music had you not gone to your drug days?
2: No.
3: So it was necessary?
2: I think so. Because how can you know how to play three-dimensional unless you go in there? You know, most people paint like this or

0: through it to get to it. You have to go through it to get to it.
1: Do you regret those days?
0: No, I wish, you know, I wish I had more time to do some work. You have to go through it to get to it. You have to go through it.

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1: Did everything come true what your dreams said? Dance on cocaine, LSD, ecstasy.

depending on the moment, depending on when and where I'm going, the same experience reveals a different part of why I am, who I am, why I am.

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That ending is what we often remember. Depending on where I am, depending on the moment, depending on when and where I'm going, the same experience reveals a different part of why I am, who I am, why I

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We didn't have much, but we had rhythm. And that rhythm turned into melody. And that melody turned into ensemble. And eventually we were able to play. It was all hard work. It was time. It was spending time together, though. Got us out of the house, got us out of trouble. We made a jazz sound and we made it stick. That was life.

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We didn't have much, but we had rhythm. And that rhythm turned into melody. And that melody turned into ensemble. And eventually we were able to play. It was all hard work. It was time. It was spending time together, though. Got us out of the house, got us out of trouble. We made a jazz sound, we made a stick. That was life.

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1: 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Hi, welcome to a new edition of the Club Room. 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Then we're going to have YNNY, Musumeci together with Ida. 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Justina is on the show. Cosmic Cat on He, She, They. Deep Enough. Simon Hinter is on the Club Room. And then we're going to have Dance and Pika Suarez with Body Movement at Circus Freak. 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

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Finally, you would dream where you are now. You would dream the dream of living the life that you are actually living today.